by the Montgomery brothers. And by that, I mean Wes Montgomery and his brothers. Buddy was on piano, and Monk Montgomery was on bass, and Wes, of course, on guitar. And that album, along with some of their early albums, were produced by Quincy Jones. So that is an album called Grooveyard, and the song is the same. It's just after 8. You're listening to WRTC in Hartford. I want to thank Bill and Mary for making a request. The David Blamire's group, Deep in the Midnight Sea. Deep is the Midnight Sea. Great tune. And before that, we had Alessio Menconi and Nigel Price, So Do It, off an album called Duo, and that is a brand new 2026 release. And we started that little chunk with Thelonious Monk doing Round Midnight. Right now, we're going to have a little swing. This is Destination Moon with Mike Jones. This is also brand new, 2026. Hope you like it. Thanks for listening.

Pat Metheny. Pat Metheny, Pat Metheny Group, San Lorenzo. Just a gorgeous, gorgeous tune that really builds, really just a spectacular song. Before that, we had our usual Steely Dan celebration with Home at Last from the Asia album. And before that, Mike Jones with Strings. That was a brand new tune called Destination Moon out this year. So it's almost 8:30. Just as a reminder, might get some rain and storms tomorrow, so do be careful, particularly afternoon into evening. Might get nasty, windy, and that sort of thing. But then the weekend is supposed to be very, very nice, so I hope you can make some plans and get out and enjoy one of our, I hate to say it, but last weekends of summer, because we're almost into September. School's starting all over the place. And next time I talk to you, it'll actually be September. And the only thing good about that is that then I can play September by Earth, Wind, and Fire, which I reserve for the month of September. But anyway, weather. Getting more humid tomorrow, and storms, and Friday might be yucky also, but then Saturday, Sunday, great. I did want to just say that tomorrow night, if you are into hip hop, there's going to be hip hop night at Parkville Market, which is 1400 Park Street, from 7 to 10 p.m. There's going to be some live rap performances, spoken word, and dance, and it is free. So, you know, unless it's raining, that might be awfully fun. All right, here's another 2026 release. We're getting some new stuff out on the airwaves to you here at Raynard's Department Store. This is Bellflower, and this is a 2026 release, the album and the tune, the same name, Bellflower. It's 8:28. Hope you had a great Wednesday.

trumpeter June Ida, that's spelled I-I-D-A. Trumpeter June Ida, the album and the song called Bellflower. Just a reminder that at 9 we have Jay with the Voodoo Blues Mixtape Sessions. Always a great set that'll bring you all the way till midnight. So glad you're listening to Rain Arts. Thanks for joining me here at Rain Arts Department Store. And thanks to those of you who called in and made a request. It's a little hard to hear on the phone that we have in the studio, so appreciate your patience with me when I say, what? What's the name of that? Anyway, you're the best, and I appreciate your listening, and lots of great suggestions. We're going to hear Sullivan Fortner. The album is called Leave That In There, and this is 2026 release, so it's new. It's called Que Diablos. Enjoy.

I'm feeling good now. Yes, King Floyd from 1971, Mississippi Funk. Yes, it is 9:44. The Voodoo Blues mixtape sessions in the house. My name is Jay, and I am the Voodoo Blues mixtape sessions. Studio line 860-297-2450 on the web, the internet, WRTCFM.com. Goes back about 2 weeks. I was texting with Heather earlier. I said, hey, I got three shows last week. I got a week ago Wednesday, 9 o'clock. And then I had that Monday, 6 a.m. and Friday, 6 a.m. So I got up early. You know, they say the early bird gets the worm. So 2 days last week, I was eating worms for breakfast. You know, that's how I roll. Got to get that protein. I don't care how you get it. You got to get that protein. Before, King Floyd from 70, Little Sonny, new king of the blues harmonica. We heard the Creeper Returns, which is such a great tune. The Roots on Jimmy Kimmel's show there do that tune once in a while. Just a great rendition, Little Sonny. That not a call to action, but that Little Sonny record, New King of the Blues, is friggin' amazing. I would say, you know, if you had a few shekels lying around, you might want to pick that one up. Junior Wells, Hoodoo Man Blues. Yes, for my money, one of the top 10 or 12 best blues records ever recorded. Junior Wells on the vocal and harp. Buddy Guy on the guitar. Snatch It, Back and Hold It, the name of that one. Johnny Guitar Watson, yeah, from 77. A Real Mother For Ya, name of the record. A Real Mother For Ya, name of the song. Yeah, Johnny Guitar Watson. Really nice stuff there from Johnny. Bob Marley before that. Babylon by Bus, which was just a classic, classic, quintessential at the time live reggae record. We heard the combination War into No Trouble No More. We don't want any more war. Let's be done with these damn wars. You know, you get into office, you say no new wars. And where are we? We're in a new war. You know, we don't need any wars. Bob Marley said it 50 years ago. We don't need any wars. So what are we doing here? Robert Palmer before that from the Double Fun LP came out in 78. Doing Night People. Night People done. I've seen Lee Dorsey do it, Alan Toussaint do it, and done nicely there by Robert Palmer. That was my buddy Davey. My buddy Davey, who pulled a hammy running to jump in the pool with his grandson. I feel really bad for Davey. Davey's like literally one of the nicest people you're ever going to want to meet. And he does everything for everybody in his life. And he's playing with his grandson, and he's running to jump in the pool, and he pulled a hammy. But he was back to work today, driving to Providence. I was talking to him. But that double Fun LP, Night People from Robert Palmer, was a recommendation by Davey. Zeppelin before that from Fizz Graff. Yes, Physical Graffiti, Black Country Woman. Don't play that one enough. I like that little, got a little kind of acoustic-y, kind of like back porch jam there from Zeppelin. Kinsey Report, Donald Kinsey on the guitar there from Midnight Drive, which Kinsey Report came out in 89 on the Alligator record label. Donald, of course, played guitar for Bob Marley and Peter Tosh back in the day and got his family together and put a little band together on that Alligator label. Lorraine Ellison, another Davey recommendation from 1966. Lorraine doing the classic tune off the Stay With Me record, Try Just a Little Harder, which you've heard Janis Joplin do, but that's a beautiful, beautiful version, Lorraine Ellison. And, you know, co-production there by my buddy Davey. Started set with Tedeschi Trucks Band, Let Me Get By, the name of the record. This song, I Want More, written by Susan and Derek. Mike Madison, who's a background vocalist, guitarist for the band, as well as Doyle Bramhall II. Some nice, nice flute rock there. Kofi Burbage on the flute came out in 2016. So we're off and running here. We're off and running here till midnight. And I did well in golf today. Did okay. We played with my buddy Greggy. And Greg has to set the lineup. He's got to set the draft order. We got a draft tomorrow night. It's a fantasy football draft season. So hopefully Greg came home. We tied today, so we're going double or nothing for the final match next week. And, hopefully I bring my A game because Greggy's playing pretty good. But tonight he's got to set the draft. So when I get out of here tonight, I'm going to know what my draft position is for tomorrow night's fantasy football draft. So a lot of irons in the fire. So I want to keep the ball rolling here. This is the one and the only Jim Capaldi from 74, the Whale Meet Again. Whale spelled W-H-A-L-E is the name of the album and is also the name of the song, Whale Meet Again. You're listening to the Voodoo Blues Mixtape Sessions, WRTC Hartford.

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Yes, 10:03, and you are listening to WRTC 89.3 FM Hartford.

Oh, yeah. A little bit of Jackie Green there. Yeah, Jackie coming to the Warehouse, which is in Fairfield, Saturday night. And if you see a handsome young lad with a goatee limping around, that's my buddy Davey, who pulled his hamstring. He'll be there with his beautiful wife, Kim. And we heard off of Rusty Nails, which is a great record. Came out in 2002 with Jackie. We heard The Lord Mistreats Me. Nice stuff by Jackie. Jackie plays the harp. He plays the guitar. He does the singing. He's just a multi-instrumentalist. And he played the New Year's sessions with The Mule and is an incredible musician. And he's got a lot of his own great material, great songwriter. So not a call to action, but if you find yourself, not drafting a fantasy baseball team on a football team on Saturday night, you want to maybe go see Jackie Green. Before that, Red Clay Strays from 2024, the album that they wrote when they were on the road with the Stones. They opened up for a leg of the Rolling Stones tour, and the record's called Made by These Moments. And the song is called Drowning. Really nice stuff there. From 2000, Eric Clapton, B.B. King, Riding with the King. A little collaboration there. A nice tune, Marry Me. Just some great vocals, great guitar. Like they trade off really nice. A lot of those songs on that Riding with the King record, they're either lean B.B. or they lean Eric. And there's like two or three that are just a perfect mix of the two. And I think Marry Me is one of those tunes. Obscured by Clouds before that by Pink Floyd. Yeah, When You're In, the name of the tune. And that was a soundtrack. It came out after Metal, which was released in 71, and before Dark Side of the Moon, which was 73. So 72 was Obscured by Clouds, and easy for me to say, Obscured by Clouds. And it was a movie directed by Barbet, Schroeder. It was a French film called La Vallée, V-A-L-L-E-E. And the E, first E, has an accent on it. One of those little accent pointing right. I don't know if that's accent aigu or accent aigu. I'm not sure. My high school French is failing me currently. Creedence, Clearwater Revival, their first record. We heard Gloomy. Yeah, Gloomy. Great tune there. Johnny Rivers from the Blue Suede Shoes record. Wonderful, wonderful record. Some great musicians on that record. We heard Willie and the Hand Jive, the old Johnny Otis tune. Really nice tune there. The Doors from the first record, End of the Night. Don't play that one too often. Try to dig a little deeper here on The Doors. The Creation. Heard that one in the guitar. Heard that one in the car. Some great guitar on that one. Our Music is Red is the name of the record. Through My Eyes was the name of the song. Roy Gallagher from the BBC sessions, recorded in at the BBC studios and broadcast on the BBC show in 1974. They Don't Make Them Like You Anymore. War, Slipping Into Darkness, which was on All Day Music, came out in 71. Nice tune there. Clarence Carter, Testifying, Snatching It Back. Great tune. Love that record. Started the set. Jim Capaldi, yes, from Traffic fame. We heard Whale Meet Again, W-H-A-L-E. It is whale season, by the way, if you're out at the Cape. Whale Meet Again, the name of the album. Whale Meet Again, the name of the song. So, phone's ringing off the hooks. I talked to Scron for a bit. Talked to Dougie from Glastonbury. Heather's texting me. Billy from Gloucester's texting me. I'm multitasking here. I'm trying to do it all, man. I'm a jack of all trades, or in this case, a J of all trades. So I will do my best to get all these requests up. We're going to do a request, one for me. Yeah, this one's going out to Jay. This is Treat It Right. You're listening to the Voodoo Blues Mixtape Sessions, WRTC Heartbutt.

That is GA20 doing a little bit of a little Skip James thing right there. And it is, Heather goes, I love that song. It is called Stranger Blues. It is 1104 Voodoo Blues Mixtape Sessions in the house. My name is Jay, and I am the Voodoo Blues Mixtape Sessions. Studio line is literally, proverbially ringing off the hook. It's amazing. Callers, I tell you, I can't do it without you. Love you guys. Appreciate the kind words and the suggestions. Got some requests I'm going to try to sneak in. Dean's coming in at midnight. He'll take you to the wee hours of the morning. GA20, that Skip James tune came off of Volume 2, which is produced by Matthew Stubbs. Just a great group of guys and really starting to hit their stride, really starting to get a little bit more international and national play. The boys are from Providence, so they have a lot of regional activity around the metro area in New England. But they are definitely hitting the road and doing really well. Brent Cobb before that, No Place Left to Leave, the name of the LP. Black Creek, the name of the tune. Chris Stapleton, From a Room, Volume 1. We heard Death Row, Delta Cream. Yeah, the Black Keys doing a little crawling Kingsnake. You know, if there's one thing that we all need in our life is a little more of the old crawling Kingsnake, a little more Black Keys. You know, you can never get enough Black Keys. Blues Magoose from 66, Psychedelic Lollipop. Sometimes I think about one of my favorite tunes there. The record company, their fourth record, we heard Talk to Me, Treat Her Right. Yes, Tied to the Tracks. The name of the LP, 1989 Picture, The Future. And You're Not In It. That's a Mark Sandman tune there. Jackie Green ended the last set. And just a reminder, he is playing at the Warehouse Saturday night. Not a call to action, but if you got nothing going on and you want to check out some great music, Jackie would be the one that you want to check out. Speaking of great music, we lost Dolly Parton. Dolly passed away this week. And I'm not going to, you guys know I dip my toe into the pool here with a little country, a little Americana every now and then. I'm not going to pretend to know a whole boatload about Dolly. I know a lot about Dolly from what, you know, what you've seen, what you heard. She's a very philanthropic person. She's very, very straightforward. What you see is what you get. She was one of, I believe, 12 children. I think she was the fourth youngest of 12 children, if I'm not mistaken. Grew up poor. Her father couldn't read. She was an advocate for literacy. She really, really lived a great life. You know, you talk about somebody who was put on the earth. You know, when you're put on this earth and you can leave the earth in a better place, that's a really good way to go out. And I believe Dolly has done that. She has really done a lot of good for a lot of people. And, you know, if we can all do one-tenth of the good for our fellow man and our fellow woman that Dolly Parton did, then the world would be a better place. You know, we wouldn't have to belabor a lot of the ills that are going on in this world if everyone could be a little bit more like Dolly Parton. I'm going to play a couple tunes just to commemorate, but I'm not going to dig in too deep. If you've been paying attention the last couple of days, the tributes are pouring in and the kind words and gratitude about a life well lived for Dolly Parton has been unbelievable. So sit back, relax. This is Pollard Greens from their Emeralds LP. Came out this year, 2026, and this is their version of Jolene. You're listening to the Voodoo Blues Mixtape Sessions, WRTC.

Oh, yeah, that is Manassas. Yes, that is a little project with Stephen Stills from 1972, the album entitled Manassas. We hear Song of Love going out for Billy and Gloucester. Manassas consists of Stephen Stills, Dallas Taylor, Chris Hillman, Fuzzy Samuels, Al Perkins, Joe Lala, and Paul Harris. And there's, I believe, two records. And some of the really, really... the stuff that we always talk, Chris and I, Cole's, talk about how the stuff that the Crosby, Stills, Nash and Young group was putting out on their own, the solo stuff, was just as good, if not better, than the stuff they were doing together. It was just such a fertile period for that group of musicians. And this Manassas is just a prime example of that. Not a call to action, but, you know, if you like that tune, I would dig into a little Manassas personally. That's what I would do, you know, but who am I? Just a voodoo guy. Fish before that from Lawn Boy, bouncing around the room. Yeah, that's what we're doing tonight. We're bouncing around the room. Love that tune. Marcus King from El Dorado. That's produced by Dan Arbeck, the great guitar player, producer, songwriter for the Black Keys. One Day She's Here, the name of that one. Leon Bridges from Coming Home. His a beautiful, beautiful record. We heard Better Man. And then we did a little Dolly Parton. Off the Jolene record, we heard Early Morning Breeze, which is just such a pretty tune that you don't hear too often. And I wanted to do a little Dolly. We did the White Stripes doing Jolene. And the Pollard Greens doing Jolene. Pollard Greens is Jimmy James on guitar. Just a cool, cool just rendition of a song that everybody knows, you know. And Pollard Greens, they're out touring right now. That Emeralds LP came out in 2026. So I guess I got to check that off as new music. You know, I gotta make sure I indicate that, hey, I played new music, because we keep track of that stuff here. It's 11:32. Dean is here. I'm starting to pack things up, and Dean's starting to get ready. He'll pop on at midnight, and he'll take you to the wee hours of the morning. And I mentioned that I played that Manassas for Billy up in Gloucester, but one of the things that Billy and I have in common is our love for Government Mule. And this year, Government Mule's New Year's Eve show is in Boston, and Billy lives in Gloucester, so it's a lot closer to home, even though... his beautiful wife is going to be sad that they're not going to New Year's in New York City this year. Billy's going to see the Mule close up and personal in at the MGM at Fenway. But sadly, on this day in 2000, the original bass player from Government Mule, Alan Woody, passed away, and at the age of 44. And I'm going to, you know, play some Mule. Alan Woody was just a great bass player. He was a beast on bass. And the new bass player for Mule, Kevin Scott, there's been a few bass players between Alan Woody and Kevin Scott. Kevin Scott has picked up that Alan Woody tradition and is a beast on bass. The previous couple guys were good, but not they weren't Alan Woody and they weren't Kevin Scott. But Alan Woody is the original bass player. He passed away on this day in the year 2000. So we'll do a couple tunes for Mule, and I'm going to send those also out to Billy up in Gloucester. My brother from another mother. We both love the Mule. And this is off the first one. You're listening to the Voodoo Blues Mixtape Sessions. WRTC Hartford.

doesn't like a little feedback? Yeah. A little Gibson Les Paul feedback, if you will. That is Government Mule from the Telstar Sessions. This was a record that was sitting on a shelf for many years. And it's the original recordings that Government Mule, when they first got together, they went in the studio and they just pushed play, and this is what they came up with. It was 1994, Telstar Studios. Warren Haynes, guitar and vocals. Matt Apps, drums and percussion. And the late Alan Woody on bass, who passed away on this day in 2000. So we had to do a little Mule and to remember Alan. So we heard Rockin' Horse, which was off Telstar. Then we heard Deep End Volume 1, Beautifully Broken, which was released after Alan's passing. And we started from the first record, which Heather says it's her favorite one. So I got to, you know, maybe I hit on something there. It's one of my favorite ones, too. Temporary Saint from the first record. There's also, I'm going to play one more for the Mule on the way out the door. But you know, just a little disappointed, I got to say. You know, my annual trip to the Beacon Theater in New York is not going to happen this year. But who knows? Maybe I'll go south and get warm. But, you know, we'll figure it out. But, yeah, sending those out to the memory of Alan Woody. And speaking of memories, I found out today that I had a friend pass. His name's Russ Ramsdell. He lived in Windsor. I've known him for probably 20 years, probably longer. I talked to his wife this morning, and she told me the circumstances, and they've been together 31 years, and sadly, he passed away over the weekend, and I don't know what to say. You know, when you everybody has people that, you know, you all of a sudden you wake up, and they're gone, and you just don't know what to say, what to do, and there's never enough to say, and there's never really, it's tough to find the words. But I do know one thing. Russ was a family man. Everybody has their problems. We all have problems. And, you know, one of the things I can tell you after surviving what I survived last year, you know, when you don't feel right, get yourself checked. If you have some issues, get yourself checked. You know, that is a call to action. If you got issues, get yourself checked. But, you know, poor Kim, she'd been with this guy 31 years, never dated, never done anything, been with anybody else. She's got two kids and some grandchildren, and everyone's going to try to rally and get through this. But I want to send this show out to Russ's memory, because Russ loves music. And he found out later in life that I had the show. And I don't know when he listened and when he didn't, but he did enjoy when he told me that he did listen. So in memory of Russ, I want to dedicate tonight's show to him. I'm going to get on out of here. Don't mean to leave you on a sorrow note, but it is what it is, man. We people die. We don't talk about death in our society, and it's inevitable. We all, you know, I scream F-U-C-K every morning when I wake up, because it's morning and I got to get up and start it all over. But the alternative's not good. You want to wake up in the morning. You want to get out in the world, and you want to put your mark on the world. Like I mentioned, Dolly Parton, she went out there and she put her mark on the world, and that's what we're here to do. We can do what we want for ourselves, but it's almost better to be able to do stuff for others. And that's kind of what I like to do, and I hope you feel the same way. My name's Jay. I am the Voodoo Blues Mixtape Sessions, here every Wednesday, 9 p.m. Follow me around the dial. Last week, Monday, 6 a.m. to 9 a.m. Friday, 6 a.m. to 9 a.m. and my normal shift here at RTC 9 to midnight. And I always say, the stuff that I play here at RTC, you know what? It just might not be brand new. But you know something? Something I played tonight or another night, it could be new to you. Have a great night.

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Coming up for the next 3 hours, old school dance jams of the 70s and 80s.

All right. Kicking off the show tonight. Yes, indeedy. That was Africa Bambaataa and the Soul Sonic Force looking for the perfect beat. Ahead of that, the Village People with the iconic Macho Man and Gloria Gaynor with Honeybee. How you doing out there? This is Dean Farrell, your late night daddy-o on the radio. Welcome to Old School Dance Jams here at RTC. I'm going to be with you until 3 o'clock this morning playing soul, funk, disco, dance rock, hip-hop, house, any other danceable style from the 70s and 80s. Hell, I don't know. I got to write this stuff down so I don't forget it. Anyway, our next stop is 1984. This is Laid Back with White Horse.

from 1979. That's Tim Curry with I Do the Rock. Yeah, of course, Dolly Parton's death has been all over the news, but Tim Curry also died on Tuesday at the same age as Dolly, 80. I'll tell you, gang, back in the 80s and 90s, I went to so many midnight screenings of the Rocky Horror Picture Show, I lost count. Very fond memories of my youth when I still had hair, and I'm going to miss you, Tim, buddy. In that set of three, we also heard Back to Life by Soul to Soul and White Horse by Laid Back. Well, how you doing out there? It's just about 25 after midnight. This is Dean Farrell, Staff Chief of Joints, taking you up till 3 a.m. with old school dance jams here on WRTC. Our next stop is 1985. Here's Don Henley. All She Wants to Do is Dance.

That's Donna Summer, I Feel Love. Before that, D-Train, You're the One for Me. And Don Henley got that set going, All She Wants to Do Is Dance. Well, how you doing out there? It's another late night session, is what I'm trying to say. Why am I having so damn much trouble talking tonight? Another late night session of old school dance jams with Dean Farrell here on WRTC. Coming up next, it's 80s dance rock time. This is ZZ Top with Les.

From the early days of disco, 1974, that's You Little Trustmaker by The Times, spelled T-Y-M-E-S. Before that, Janet Jackson with The Pleasure Principle and ZZ Top Legs. Well, how you doing out there? It's about 10 minutes to 1. This is Dean Farrell, your late night Raja of Rhythmic Records. You're listening to old school dance jams of the 70s and 80s. I'll be with you until 3 a.m. here at WRTC. From 1987, this is Buster Poindexter with Cannibal.

And there you have it, gang, your weekly dose of cheese from 1981, the Royal Philharmonic Orchestra, Hooked on Classics. Before that, it was Yaz with Don't Go and Buster Poindexter with Cannibal. And we are just about an hour into this week's edition of Old School Dance Jam.

right here on the radio voice of Trinity College, 89.3 FM, WRTC, Hartford. I'm Dean Farrell, so you don't have to be spinning these 70s and 80s grooves up until 3 a.m. Let's enter the second hour now with something on the slow side. From 1986, Orrin Juice Jones, The Rain.

1979, that's Gray and Hanks with Dancing. Before that, Deodato, S.O.S., Fire in the Sky. And we got that set going with Orange Juice Jones and The Rain. Freeze frame! This is Dean Farrell, and we're into hour two of Old School Dance Jams. I'll be with you until 3 a.m. here on WRTC, spinning these 70s and 80s grooves. Up next, the J. Geils Band.

hip-hop heaven from 87. That's the 783. And their take on Queen's classic, We Will Rock You. Before that, Samantha Fox remaking one of Dusty Springfield's old hits, I Only Want to Be With You. And we got that set going with Freeze Frame, the Jay Giles Band. Well, how you doing out there? It's 25 after 1. This is Dean Farrell, resplendent in green spandex. I'll be with you until 3 a.m. doing old school dance jams on WRTC. From 1979, this is Hot Chocolate with Everyone's a Winner.

biggest unanswered question is, where is the money? Where is the money? The president has yet to address the issue of money.

That's Earth, Wind, and Fire, System of Survival. Before that, Chic with Good Times and Everyone's a Winner by Hot Chocolate. This is Dean Farrell, now available in Cool Ranch flavor, and you are listening to Old School Dance Jams. I'll be with you until 3 a.m. here on WRTC. Our next stop, 1979. Here's Funkadelic with Not Just Knee Deep.

some 80s new wave for you. That's Icicle Works with Whisper to a Scream. Before that, Linda Clifford gave us Shoot Your Best Shot. We also heard Funkadelic with Not Just Knee Deep. This is Dean Farrell spinning these blasts from the past that are sure to last. The show is called Old School Dance Jams. I'll be with you until 3 a.m. here at 89.3 FM WRTC. Our next stop is 1980. 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

89.3 WRTC Hartford, wrapping up hour two of old school dance jams. That's McFadden and Whitehead. Ain't no stopping us now. Before that, Expose, Come Go With Me, and Gary Newman with Cars. All right, y'all, we have one more hour of 70s and 80s dance grooves still to come in the wee small hours of a Thursday. I'm your host, Dean Farrell, and we're going to slow it down for one. Here's a taste of honey with Sukiyaki.

Some New York house music for you. That's Royal House with Can You Party? Hell yes, I can. We also heard Bohannon with a taste... Bohannon with South African Man. There we go. And A Taste of Honey gave us Sukiyaki. All right. This is Dean Farrell with you until 3 a.m. here on WRTC. The show is called Old School Dance Jams. And now we're going to get into some disco gospel. 1976, The Mighty Clouds of Joy.

is the Ritchie Family with Quiet Village. Before that, Claudia Berry, Boogie Woogie Dancing Shoes, and the Mighty Clouds of Joy gave us Mighty High. This is Dean Farrell, a Netflix original, and I'll be with you until 3 a.m. here on WRTC, spinning old school dance grooves of the 70s and 80s. Time for some dance rock. Here's David Bowie with 1984.

That's Run DMC, Walk This Way. Or is it Walk DMC, Run This Way? Never really been sure. Anyway, before that, Prince with Delirious and David Bowie, 1984. All right, y'all, we are up to the final half hour of old school dance grooves for this Thursday morning here at WRTC. I'm your host, Dean Farrell. This is Madonna with Open Your Heart.

possibly my all-time favorite disco record. That's Lips, Inc. with Funky Town. Ahead of that, Kool and the Gang, Get Down on It, or as we called it in the high school locker room, the Linda Lovelace song. And Madonna kicked off that set with Open Your Heart. All right, gang, I'm getting ready to wind down old school dance jams for this week. Our next stop is late 1981, early 82. Here's George Benson with Turn Your Love Around.

All right, getting ready to wrap up this week's edition of Old School Dance Jams here on WRTC with some Euro Disco. That is Cerrone with Supernature. Before that, Ronnie Griffith gave us Desire and George Benson, Turn Your Love Around. And I hope you'll join me next Wednesday night / Thursday morning from midnight to 3 for more old school dance jams of the 70s and 80s. I'm going to sign off right now with a slow jam from 1985. Isley Jasper Isley, Caravan of Love. Until next week, this is Dean Farrell. Have a good body every night.

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WRTC operates at the assigned frequency of 89.3 MHz, channel 207, with the effective radiated power of 300 watts, as authorized by the Federal Communication Commission. WRTC studios are located on the first floor of the high-rise dormitory, with transmission facilities located atop the high-rise dormitory on the campus of Trinity College. The license to operate WRTC is held by the trustees of Trinity College. Unless specifically indicated, the opinions expressed on this station do not represent those of the licensee or management of WRTC. We invite comments and suggestions concerning programming, as well as acknowledgement of reception. They can be sent to WRTC, Trinity College, Hartford, Connecticut, 06106, Attention Station Management. This is WRTC Hartford, temporarily ending its broadcasting day. WRTC operates at the assigned frequency of 89.3 MHz, channel 207, with the effective...

TC operates on the assigned frequency of 89.3 MHz, channel 207, with an effective radiated power of 300 watts, as authorized by the Federal Communications Commission. WRTC studios are located on the first floor of the high-rise dormitory, with transmission facilities located on the top of the high-rise dormitory on the campus of Trinity College. The license to operate WRTC is held by the trustees of Trinity College. Unless specifically indicated, the opinions expressed on WRTC do not reflect those of the management, staff, or licensee of WRTC Hartford. We invite comments and questions concerning programming, as well as acknowledgement of reception. They can be sent to WRTC-FM, Trinity College, 300 Summit Street, Hartford, Connecticut, 06106. Attention, station manager.

89.3 on the FM band. We are WRTC Hartford, and good morning to you. I'm Dwayne, filling in for Lady Di on this Thursday morning up until 9 a.m. as we come into it with one of my favorite instrumentals, the wake-up to Mr. Nelson Rangel from Destiny and Sonora. Lots of great things coming your way this morning, so like I said before, let's see if we can get into it with Miss Carmen Lundy on this Thursday morning here on WRTC Hartford.

The Jazz Today here on a WRTC on this Thursday morning. Once again, I'm Dwayne in for Lady Di up until 9 a.m., wrapping up with a sort of morning class. Mr. Al Jarreau and morning sunshine. How you doing on this? Once again, on this Thursday morning. Before that, a little bit of that same vibe from Nicole Henry, her latest thing called Everything Is Fine. My, do those two songs sound familiar? Okay, or very similar. Mr. Will Downing and Good Morning Love, and Carmen Lundy from Good Morning Kiss. We heard the title. And of course, Nelson Rangel from Destiny and Sonora. Lots of great things up until 9 a.m. Once again, I call it The Jazz Today. Checking out with Miss Kayla Waters from Anu, and this is Lush here on The Jazz Today on 89.3 FM WRTC.

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The Jazz Today here on WRTC. I'm Dwayne in for Lady Di with Mr. Christopher McBride from The Hang, The Hustle, The Path, and Saxophone at Night, or maybe early Thursday morning. Lots of great things up until 9 a.m. as we continue on with the keyboard workers, Mr. Emmett Cohen from what is the Universal Truth and Blue Train here on WRTC.

jazz today here on the WRTC. Wrapping up with Mr. Richard Barada from a project called Another Kind of Bird, reimagining Charlie Parker and the Yardbird Suite. Emmett Cohen on the keys from Universal Truth with the Blue Train on this Thursday morning. And Mr. Christopher McBride from The Hang, The Hustle, The Pad, and Saxophone at Night. I'm Dwayne, filling in for Lady Di on this Thursday morning up until 9 a.m. as we head on out with Mr. Skinny Hightower from Feels Like Destiny. And, well, maybe it is destiny here on the Jazz Today on WRTC.

The Jazz Today here on WRTC on this Thursday morning. I'm Dwayne in for Lady Di, wrapping up with Lamech and something called The Boundless. Before that, Mr. Brian Culberson from The Day Trip with The Morning Lights. And of course, Najee and some friends from Under the Moon Over the Sky and Catch a Feeling on this Thursday morning. And Mrs. Skinny Hightower from his latest called Feels Like Destiny. And we heard just that. Destiny. Lots of great things up until 9 a.m. on this Thursday morning. Once again, I call it The Jazz Today. Checking in with Ultra Blue here on WRTC.

The Jazz Today here on the WRTC. I'm Dwayne, and for Lady Di on this Thursday morning, wrapping up with quite an extensive set of mostly just the ladies at this hour of the morning. Miss Jennifer Madsen from Girl Talk with her updated version of The Look of Love. Before that's Greta Angel, what her name is, and she does an updated version of Fever like that. Yoko Miwa, and this, I gotta check this girl out, Michaela Shirley. Remember this girl's name from a CD called The Midnight Hour? I didn't know what time it was. The Black Madonna, okay, aka Anna Hoffman, from Between the Lines and Our Love is Here to Stay, and a new lady on the scene. Her name is Nicole Yvette, and Say Yes here on this Thursday morning. Lonnie Plaxico and friends from Radiance with the Michael Jackson classic I Can't Help It, featuring Camille Thurman on the vocal on that. And the group Ultra Blue and Over the Moon. Once again, I'm Dwayne. That's why I call it The Jazz Today. A lot of great things are happening, folks. Got to check them out. And that's what this is all about. Once again, I'm subbing in for Lady Down this Thursday morning. And what do you say we do it like this? Mr. Mark Sherman on the vibes from the Bop Contest. And you know what? My one and only love here on The Jazz Today on WRTC.

The Jazz Today here on WRTC as we go back into the memory banks. 50 years later, that song is simply just awesome to me, whether you hear the live version, what we just heard, or the actual instrumental studio version. That is, for people who don't know, that is Kool & the Gang. And once again, their classic Summer Madness here on the Jazz Today. And people know them for the R&B and dance stuff, but they started off as teenagers playing jazz, and that's one of their things they came out with, like I said before. Had to go into the memory banks on that one, on the Jazz Today. I'm Dwayne with you, having some more fun with Arturo Sandoval and La Ventura here on WRTC.

The Jazz Today here on WRTC with Miss Robin McHale, one of my favorite ladies. Make me kind of nervous this morning that she wants to do some bad things with you as she teams up with Gino Amato from the CD, the Latin Crosswords, once again, and doing bad things with you. I'm Dwayne in for Lady Di on this Thursday morning. We also heard from the Carlos Enriquez Big Band, and the CD's called Monk Conclave, Latinized versions of Thelonious Monk's classics, including Round Midnight, the Conrad Herwig Big Band, and the Latin side of Chick Corea with Spain. Know where I'm going here, folks. And of course, a group, I just love the title. They call themselves the Las Vegas Boneheads, and stretching out with their take on This Masquerade. Why do they call themselves the Boneheads? The entire horn section is all trombonists. Showing some trombone players some love. Once again, the Las Vegas Boneheads from Stretching Out and This Masquerade. And of course, on the trumpet, Mr. Arturo Sandoval from Sangu and La Ventura. So many musical twists and turns. We're having some fun here on the Jazz Today as we head on out with, Christian McBride and the Big Band featuring Cecile McLaurin-Savant. I can never pronounce her name right. And All Through the Night here on WRTC.

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3: 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Wednesday, August 26th, it's Hanif Nelson and Jordan Cherry. Sicily Cold Fired Pizza in Middletown presents Solo Jazz Pianist on Wednesdays from 6 to 9 p.m. Various jazz duos or trios on Thursdays from 6:30 to 9:30 p.m. The Flying Monkey Grill and Bar in Newington presents Contemporary Jazz and R&B with keyboardist Mike Childs and Friends on Thursdays. 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The Nutmeg Restaurant in South Windsor presents the big band sound of the 1940s band on the second Tuesday of every month. Carmine's Bar, Grill, and Stage in East Hartford presents Paisley's All-Star Jazz Invitational Series once a month on Tuesdays from 7:30 to 10:30. A local or regional artist opens the show with a jam session that will follow. The Red Satin Jazz Band on the third Wednesday of every month. Showtime is 8 p.m. The Town of Branford presents the Branford Jazz on the Green Series. These free concerts take place on Thursday evenings starting at 6 p.m. on the Town Green, featuring artists from the jazz spectrum, anything from traditional to contemporary jazz. Thursday, September 3rd, is contemporary jazz vocalist Lindsay Webster. The Second Home Lounge in Winstead presents solo, duo, or trio jazz ensembles on Thursday nights from 6:30 to 8:30 p.m. The Bridgeport Jazz Committee presents the 6th Annual Bridgeport Jazz Festival, taking place on Saturday, August 29th at the Seaside Park Bandshell in Bridgeport from 12 noon to 8 p.m. This free event is an invitation for tents, chairs, family, and friends for a free afternoon of jazz music, ranging from traditional, contemporary, Latin, and more, featuring a variety of local and regional artists headlined by the Queen of the Violin, Miss Kirsten Stevens. 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

The Jazz Today here on WRTC, with a lady who I've become an instant fan of from her debut CD called Say Yes, with her take on the classic Night and Day on this Thursday morning. I'm Dwayne with you up until 9 a.m. in For a Lady Dies. We continue on with a trumpeter and vocalist, Miss Bria Skonberg from Indigo, with her take on Sting's Fragile here on WRTC.

The Jazz Today here on WRTC. Yes, indeed. Paying a little tribute, a little nod to... Excuse me, I'm having a little trouble here. To Miss Dolly Parton. And an updated version of Jolene done by Nicole Zoraitis from the CD Live at Vix. And once again, Jolene. And that's a little nod to, like I said, Dolly Parton, whose music to me has always had a lot of heart and soul. And I'm old enough to remember her on the Porter Wagoner Show. That's major stepping stone for her. So I go back that far. So once again, something nice for in memory of Dolly Parton from Nicole Zoraitis Live at Vix and Jolene. Before that, Bria Skonberg from Indigo and How Fragile We Are, and Nicole Nevets with The Night and Day. I'm Dwayne with you up until about 9 a.m. And let's do one more. I want to do one more for Nicole Zoraitis and Basie Won't Make It Out Alive from her latest thing called The Devil I Knew here on WRTC.

the Jazz Today here on WRTC wraps up with Jana Nasapur from Recollection with her take on the Joe Jackson classic, You Can't Get What You Want. Before that, the latest from Nicole Zoraitis from The Devil I Knew, Won't Make It Out Alive. What more can I say? Nicole's nod to Miss Dolly Parton from Live at Vix, Nicole Zoraitis, and her take on Jolene. Do hope you enjoy that. Even Lauren, our jazz director, called me up. Yo, Dwayne, that was a nice touch on that. Definitely Nicole Zoraitis, her take on Jolene, live from Live at Vix. And before that, was Bria Skonberg from Indigo with Sting's Fragile, and Nicole and Yvette from Say Yes and Night and Day. Well, it's the daytime. Time for me to head on out. I'm Dwayne, been in for Lorna, not Lorna, but for Lady Di this Thursday morning, getting all my days all mixed up. And Lorna will be with you on Wednesday doing a grab bag of jazz. And for me, it's back to the nighttime. I'm the Sunday night late night guy hosting a city night. So as we head on out with Incognito, may all your days and nights be filled with great music, like Incognito once again with a few thoughtful fantasies here on 89.3 FM WRTC Hartford. Bye-bye, everybody.

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Hello, hello. 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Maybe you're checking us out on WRTCFM.com. However you're joining us, welcome. My name is Sarah. I'll be with you until noon today doing my Thursday mixtape, which brings us things that are indie and alt and grunge and 90s. Even though what we've just been hearing isn't, but we'll get into that in a second. Before I get into what you've been hearing, I just want to say a huge thanks to Dwayne, who filled in for Lady Di and got our Thursday morning kicked off great with some jazz. It was a great way to start the day. As mentioned, I will be with you until the noon hour. And so what I started with today is something I'm actually picking up from a few weeks, maybe even a few months back, that I brought to you over the summer. There's a new compilation out. It's called Help 2. It's a charity album created by an organization called War Child in order to raise funds for their work involved with helping children who are living through war, of which there are many right now. It's a continuation, though, of its predecessor, the Help album that came out in 1995, because sadly, alas, the war's back then as well. It's produced by James Ford and... interestingly enough for our musos, it's recorded at Abbey Road. It features artists such as Arctic Monkeys, Olivia Rodrigo, Black Country, Biba Doobie, and more to our 90s heart, Depeche Mode, Pulp, Oasis. So I thought I actually... found out about it because of through Beck and his contributions to it. So I thought that this would be a really cool way to start the show. A lot of the songs are kind of helping us warm up and wake up in the day. So let me just tell you a little bit, the briefest bit, about some of the bands that we're hearing, because you may be somewhat unfamiliar. A lot of them, because of that Abbey Road UK sort of positioning, a lot of them are not from the US. So let me just tell you about, first off, going in backwards order, the Fontaines D.C. Don't think that means Washington, D.C. No, they're an Irish rock band. And if you liked what you heard, they're actually coming through New York in September in the King's Theater. So you could check them out. But mostly they're playing through Europe. Big Thief was before that. We heard Relive, Redie. They're actually an American indie folk band from Brooklyn. They formed in 2015 and have put out albums since then. But their focus now on this release was written in dedication to the Help 2 initiative. Before that, it was English Teacher and Graham Coxon, who collaborated on a song called Parasite. The focus was, again, on the guitar work from the band Coxon. And it was written, the track Parasite was written by the English Teacher's frontwoman, Lily Fontaine. She actually wrote it back when she was in university, but again, recorded just for their contribution to this compilation. And going again in backwards order, I'm going to butcher it, but I'm going to try it anyway. Anais Ulowaitun Estelle Marinho, otherwise known as Arlo Parks. And she's an English singer-songwriter whose studio album, her debut studio album, Collapsed in Sunbeams, came out in 2021 to quite critical acclaim. So she's one of the bigger names that is featured on the album. We heard her track, Nothing I Could Hide. And we kicked off the show, as we do each week, to remind you and me and anyone who might be listening who you're listening to. It is Ween's Pure Guava album that came out in 1992 with a very self-indulgent track called Sarah.
Going back, though, to Arlo Parks, I have it in front of me, so I just want to make mention, if you liked what you were hearing with her, she is touring the States right now. She is coming to the East Coast in September and October, actually even a little bit of the end of August as well. So have a look if that is your thing. We are going to get back into the music, and I think I have, another about 7 or 8 tracks from this Help 2 compilation. So more about that

Navigating my way through eyes that I do not recognize, no. Divided attention, mind might misguide my intentions, oh, why? And I intend to hold you high. I wanna be your samurai, yeah. And I intend to simplify and ask myself questions like, do we need to have a mansion just to feel we have a home? Do I have to have a kingdom, love, just to put you on a throne? We can manage expectations, we can go high if you want. Just more building than destruction, love is the way that we should go. The paradox of choice is I'm always running out of time. I inherited these wounds of mine, that the grass is always greener, oh I. Wrapped up cocoon we hide, governed by the world outside, yeah. See growing up inside, gonna be a part of your life. I'm more thankful for these mornings and open eyelids.

manage expectations. We can go high if you want. Just more building than destruction. Love is the way that we should go. Do we need to have a mansion just to feel we have a home? Do I have to have a kitchen?

WRTC. We are profiling the album compilation called Help 2. It is a charity project that was put together by War Child and War Child Records, a response to their 1995, do I have that right, prior release, the Help album, and featuring a lot of big name artists, but maybe if you have a bit more of an American lens, you might not as much be aware. We will certainly go through that in just a moment, but I have learned now in doing my due diligence that this album, Help 2, also includes a companion film by Jonathan Glazer. Glazer gave cameras to children throughout the studio while the album was being recorded and allowed them to record the artists without any restrictions. So cool. So we've got, again, like I'm saying, some pretty big name artists being recorded at will by children. The footage recorded by children were also in the Ukraine, Gaza, Yemen, and Sudan. And Glazer's team also used their footage in the film as well. I have not yet checked it out. Maybe you might want to as well as me. It reminds me a lot of the prior 80s compilation. Might you recall Bob Geldof's contribution in 1994 called Band Aid? They did Do You Know It's Christmas, Feed the World, sort of, I guess, one of the first of the super group sort of ideas. Nah, there was way more super groups before that. But anyway, back then it was addressing famine in Ethiopia, but seems very much of the same spirit. Also seems very much of that sort of emphasis coming out of the UK, but then hopefully influencing others to get on board. So let's talk a little bit about who we've been hearing, because like I said, you might not know necessarily as much about some of these European bands, like the track we heard last, which was by Wet Leg. The track we heard was Obvious, but Wet Leg are an English indie rock band from the Isle of Wight. They formed in 2019, and when they debuted, they were a duo. Now they are a trio. They rose to big fame with their track Chaise Lounge, which I highly recommend if you haven't heard it before. Prior to that, it was Sambha doing a track called Naboo. Sambha tours and performs live with a multi-instrumental four-piece backing band and is quite notable for the collaborations with folks like Drake, Kendrick Lamar, Frank Ocean, Alicia Keys. So even if you haven't heard the name, the collaborators you might have heard of. And you probably, or I don't know, if you follow my show anyway, you've heard of the band prior was Pulp. They put a song called Begging for Change. Notice the way they did a wordplay there on literal begging for change and begging for also like systematic change. Go Pulp. They've been around since 1978. That actually blew my mind. I didn't realize that. Out of Sheffield, England. I think of them for their contributions to stuff like the Trainspotting soundtrack. But yeah, they've been at it for quite a long time. And then we kicked off the set with Young Fathers. We heard a track called Don't Fight the Young. Again, you're feeling the vibes coming through of advocacy and of resistance. Young Fathers are a Scottish progressive hip-hop group formed in Edinburgh in 2008 with some acclaim and some awards and many albums that they have put out as well. So I have about four more tracks to go on this feature of the Help 2 compilation. So let's go and continue on here on this Thursday mixtape on WRTC.

I tell ya, I wasn't gonna play that last song, but then I got a phone call from Al. He's out driving his truck, and I had to stop and have a chat, so you got to listen to Olivia Rodrigo. So it is. We have been featuring the Help 2 compilation that was recorded in Abbey Road. I think you've heard of that. They are studios. Recorded in 2025, came out in 2026. So we're bringing you some new music as a charity album created by the organization War Child to raise funds for their work involving helping children who are living through war. There is a companion film. So you might want to check out some more of the music, some more of the film. And if it's anything to go by, I wonder if they're going to put out a show or a tour or a concert. If you can recall, I was making the parallel anyway with Band Aid that came out in the 80s. And they not only did Band Aid, but they did Live Aid as well. And holy, in looking up and just jogging my mind, the list of musicians who contributed is astounding. Now, it's a little bit more nuanced with this Help 2 compilation for those who maybe are less familiar with the European, UK sort of artists that were brought in. I think most people know of Olivia Rodrigo, which is why I wasn't going to play the track we did here, Book of Love, but I think she needs no introduction. So let's jump into the folks that we heard prior to Olivia, their track Sunday Light. I am referring to a compilation of four prominent contemporary indie alt sort of music artists. They contributed Sunday Light in a collaboration with Anna Calvi, who's an English singer-songwriter and virtuoso guitarist. Also collaborating with Neuter Yanya, who is a West London-born singer-guitarist who blends indie rock, jazz, soul, and grunge. This is what we love most in the Thursday mixtape industries. The collaboration also included Dove Ellis, who's a fast-rising singer-songwriter from Galway, Ireland, another place, oh my gosh, so dear to my heart. And it also features Ellie Roswell, who's an English musician, frontwoman, lead guitarist, and soprano, who celebrated for alt rock and her contribution to Wolf Alice. Whew. That was the collaboration that came together for the track Sunday Light. Prior to that, it was Bats for Lashes and Carried My Girl. Bats for Lashes' real name is Natasha Khan, and is an English singer, songwriter, producer, multi-instrumentalist who has also released six albums coming out as early as 2026 and released most recently in 2024, Dream of Delphi, that has come out. And we kicked off that last set with Foals. Foals is a British rock band formed in Oxford in 2005. They have a Greek-born vocalist, but they contributed to this Help 2 compilation with When the War is Finally Done. Can't wait, huh? So I am going to stop talking about this Help compilation in just a second, but I just remembered at the top of the hour, you and Al as he drives his truck are all listening to WRTC Hartford. While I'm talking about Al, the reason for his call, other than to just say hello, was that he is profiling on his radio show. He's bringing some real magic to his magical land of magical records. He's bringing Australian psychedelia and garage. If you have an interest in checking that out, or even if you just want to know what these magical records are all about, you can join him at 4 p.m. on Sunday here on WRTC. Okay, last time I'm going to talk about Help 2, I promise, but they did something very 90s that is near and dear to my heart, so I have to profile it.
Yes, they have a hidden track. So you can't even know that it's there unless you're in the know that it's there. And that hidden track is by a band that's very familiar to our 90s hearts, and that is Oasis. They included a live recording from Wembley Stadium of Oasis's track, Acquiesce. So I'm going to go out and stop talking about Help 2 compilation with this track by Oasis. You are on the Thursday Mixtape. We'll be with you until noon today on WRTC. Nice one. You're looking good.

Oh, Rob, you sent me digging, but I found it. Pierre Locatelli. This track's Barren Spell. Shout out to Rob, WRTC.

As Portishead fades out into the background, I will tell you, you're listening to the Thursday Mixtape here on 89.3 WRTC. That's Portishead from their 1994 album, Dummy. We heard It Could Be Sweet. Before that, it was Pierre Locatelli, a request, yeah, by Rob, who called in. This album that was put out in 2018 is called Grindhouse. We heard the track Barren Spell. Rob pointed it out, or first heard it, on Democracy Now! So I said, if it's good enough for Amy Goodman, it's definitely good enough for me. So I hope you enjoyed. That one took a little bit of digging to find, but yeah, Pierre Locatelli, Barren Spell. Prior to that, a band that needs absolutely no introduction that I am referring to as a Radiohead doing their album Just. No, it's not album Just. It's The Bends is the album that came out in 1994. And we heard the track Just. Before that, we had a set from Stone Temple Pilots and their MTV Unplugged, back when MTV was about music and wasn't like closing down, or at least I think Euro MTV is closing. They recorded it in 1993 in November. It came out and aired on MTV in Feb of 1994. In backwards order, we heard their live version of, or live cover of, Andy Warhol, their hit track Creep, and Cracker Man was the one we started out with. Then prior to that, it was Beck's 1998 album Mutation. We heard Static, and then we kicked off the set way back when we were featuring the Help 2 compilation, the hidden track from which is Oasis's live version of Acquiesce. Okay, so it's been a minute since we last talked, but let's get back into it. And the way we're going to get back into it, we still have, we have probably about 10 more. I'm looking at the wrong thing, that's why. We have about 5 more tracks by Stone Temple Pilots and their MTV recording. It was only 26 minutes long, and we've already heard 3 of the tracks, but let's go with their breakout hit. And this is Stone Temple Pilots on their MTV Unplugged doing Plush on your Thursday Mixtape. Keep it locked.

profiling MTV Unplugged and the contribution from Stone Temple Pilots that came out in 1994.

0: final song by Stone Temple Pilots on their MTV Unplugged.
1: This is this little swingy kind of version of Sex Type Thing.

0: It's the top of the hour, so it's time to tell you and Dr. Lai that it's WRTC in Hartford that you're listening to. Yes, I just learned that you've got a Friday class on a Thursday coming up for you at noon today, so I hope you're looking forward. But let's talk about what you've been hearing on this Thursday mixtape. That last track there was by Wilco off of their 2002 Yankee Hotel Foxtrot, I Am Trying to Break Your Heart. Before that, it was the final set from the Stone Temple Pilots' MTV Unplugged, back when MTV played music television. It was 1994 when that came out. In backwards order, we heard Sex Type Thing, Wicked Garden, Big Empty, and Plush. So it was taped in 1993 with Scott Weiland sitting around in a rocking chair on the stage, Scott Weiland being the lead singer, who, of course, in 90s fashion didn't go well in his story, but that's for another time. It got this Unplugged, got quite a bit of critical success because of showing his abilities as a singer to do these stripped-down versions from their debut album, Core, that came out in 1992. So songs that were their big breakout hits like Creep and Plush, and that really interesting take on Sex Type Thing, they were all showing not only his vocal range, but also the band's ability. They also used this as a debut for Big Empty, which was the breakaway hit from their album Purple that came out in 1994. It's an interesting one because Stone Temple Pilots sometimes get gatekept by the grunge world because they were originally from San Diego, California. I think an early version of their band's name were Mighty Joe Young. And they had been a band, though, since the late 1980s, 1989, I believe, if I've got my facts straight. And so coming together at that stage, and then grunge just exploded, right? And so they were grabbing anyone and everyone who could even possibly be made grungy. And so I think that the breakout album Stone Temple Pilots Core in 92, it was really more of a comment on the times. And so these songs, as we hear in the Unplugged version, could have gone either way. But because they were produced and recorded during the breakout of Nirvana and the grunge movement, they took on a more grungy sound. So when albums like Purple come along and later 90s albums, sometimes they were critiqued for not being grungy enough. But I think that the origin heart of the band is actually really represented and stands out really well in the MTV Unplugged. And so that is what I wanted to share. So we are in our final hour of this Thursday mixtape, so let's keep the rockin' going, including an upcoming dedication to Dolly Parton, had we not, but this one's going to be done Sarah style in a Thursday mixtape version. So keep it locked here. We've got more coming in our final hour at WRTC.
1: Side and let the man go through, let the man go through, move up side and let the man go through, let the

0: I am home, right? I am.
1: It's true.
0: Yep. According to the song.
1: The revelation of a song is that it's anywhere you go.
0: How you doing, Jade?
1: I'm good. How are you doing, Alex?
0: Yeah, I'm doing great.
1: Yeah.
0: Yeah. How you guys doing? You all right? I don't know if you guys know this, but in the middle of this song, we usually tell a story. But that's on a recording, and we've done it so many times. So lately, we've been asking people if they want to tell a story. You got a story you want to tell?

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Jolene smoothed her dark hair in the mirror. She folded the towel carefully.

You are in the final half hour of your Thursday mixtape on WRTC. I would usually tell you what you've been hearing in backwards order, but look at me, I'm going to spin it around. Since our last set break, we kicked off last set with Soul Coughing from their Irresistible Bliss album that came out in 1996. We heard a live remix of Super Bon Bon. After that, it was the year 2009 when Edward Sharp and the Magnetic Zeros put out Jesus Henry Christ, and we heard a live version of Home. After that, it was Film School doing their 2007 album Hideout, and we heard Two Kinds. After that, the year 1988, I dip a toe back in that time. It's depending on who you're... country you're in and who you're talking about. The original Pump Up the Volume track was by, I'm going to say Mars, but they actually split up the letters as M-A-A-R-S. But then in the U.S., we kind of got a variation done by Colorbox. Anyway, Pump Up the Volume, not only the song influenced the movie, it made quite a splash. And then we have segued now into the Sarah take on a tribute to Dolly Parton, who, how do we not acknowledge, and I'm sure everyone on every station is doing similar acknowledgements. I'm going to do the Sarah take on it, the Thursday mixtape version. That last track was by a band called Cake and their 1994 album, Motorcade of Generosity. It is not a cover of Jolene. It is their own version of Jolene. It is a song I find so beautiful, I wanted to name my child Jolene, but did not, fun because of Dolly Parton. That's big shoes to fill. Anyway, I'm going to go into a few more, and I'll give you a preview of what you're going to be hearing. We're going to go now into a cover, a Dolly cover by Brian Jonestown Massacre, and then we're going to go into a cover by Darcy Clay, who is a Kiwi New Zealand artist from Aotearoa, New Zealand, and I'll give you more about him because I'm going to try to play as much of his as possible. Most of his songs are only 2 minutes anyway, so that shouldn't be too hard to finish out our half hour together on this Thursday mixtape.

And that is what I'm going to get to be able to play on that track, unfortunately. What are we referring to? Darcy Clay. Let me just tell you a little bit about him. Darcy Clay, born Daniel Robert Bolton, which is really interesting to me in terms of name, because I kind of put Daniel Johnston and Darcy Clay as very similar sounding, and both named Daniel, as it turned out. Darcy Clay, this is a New Zealand singer, songwriter, musician, made famous in 1997 for his hit, Jesus, I Was Evil. It made it to number 5 on the Billboard Hits, at least in New Zealand it did. And notable because, if for no other reason, and there are a few notable reasons I'll get to in a second, he recorded all of his tracks on a 4-track in his bedroom. Darcy grew up in Birkenhead, Auckland. At 14 years old, he actually did move to Atlanta, Georgia for a time, a thing I did not know, and also spent over a year in the Blue Mountains of New South Wales in Australia. His influences, though, I love Motley Crue, Twisted Sister, AC/DC, Van Halen, Led Zeppelin, somehow all come out in the wash and bring you songs like we will hear as we close out our show, Jesus, I Was Evil, and the tribute that made me start to think to play Darcy Clay in the first place. What a rendition and take on Jolene. The other amazing fun fact about Darcy Clay is that when Blur came to New Zealand in 1997, Darcy Clay opened for them as a kind of local opener. Even more crazy, he covered Candle in the Wind, you know, the Elton John song. That was what he played. But anyway, best known for Jesus, I Was Evil, best known for his contributions in New Zealand and his life, like many 90s folks, far too short, passing away at the age of 25. Let me tell you what you've been hearing and where we're going to go from there. So Darcy Clay in 1997 put out the Jesus, I Was Evil EP. I want to say one more thing. Yes, Darcy Clay's entire career consisted of 2 6-track EPs. That was it. So we heard in backwards order, All I Gotta Do, and then Jolene, which was also the cap on my Sarah take or Thursday mixtape take on a shout out dedication to Dolly Parton. Before that, we had Brian Jonestown Massacre's Thank God for Mental Illness. That came out in 1996, and they covered and did their take on those memories. Those memories being kind of not necessarily originally Dolly Parton, but certainly brought forward by Dolly Parton. Before that, it was Cake, and that kicked off our set because we heard their take on Jolene, and not a cover, their actual song. So, as promised, we're going to jump back into Darcy Clay. I think I've got 2 or 3 more songs, also including the hit that he had, Jesus, I Was Evil. And we will finish off the show, not with Brian Jonestown, but by the breakout when they needed a break from Anton. We've got Black Rebel Motorcycle Club. Don't go anywhere because you have Dr. Lai coming up at the noon hour. And I will see you again next week for another Thursday mixtape. Keep it locked to WRTC in Hartford.

Darcy Clay's number one hit, Jesus, I Was Evil, coming to you from Aotearoa, New Zealand. Going out on Black Rebel Motorcycle Club to close out this Thursday mixtape on WRTC.

0: WRTC Community Calendar looks like this. Yoga in our city continues through October 12th. All classes are offered at no cost to participants and are open to all ages, skill levels, body types, and abilities. Sundays at Cole Park at 10 a.m., Mondays at Bushnell Park at 5:30, Tuesdays at Elizabeth Park at 5:30, Wednesdays at Bushnell Park at 5:30, Thursdays Elizabeth Park at 5:30, Fridays Pope Park at 5:30, Saturdays Keeney Park at 10 a.m. The 176th Annual Brooklyn Fair is August 27th to the 30th, taking place at the Brooklyn Fairground, 15 Fairground Road, Route 169 in Brooklyn, Connecticut. The hours are Thursday from 3 to 11, Friday from 9 a.m. to 11 p.m., Saturday 9 a.m. to 11 p.m., Sunday 9 a.m. to 6 p.m. For more information, 860-779-0012. The 78th Annual Terryville Lions Country Fair will be August 28th through the 30th, taking place at Terryville Fairground, 171 Townhill Road, Terryville, Connecticut. The hours are Friday, August 28th from 4 to 11 p.m., Saturday, August 29th, 9 a.m. to 11 p.m., Sunday, August 30th from 9 a.m. to 6 p.m. For more information, it's 860-582-0709. The Bellevue Square Community Day is a two-day of community celebration and connection. Saturday, August 29th, Bellevue Square Community Day gathering from 12 to 6 p.m., free food, entertainment, fun for the entire family. Sunday, August 30th is the Stephen Thomas Award ceremony from 12 to 6 p.m. taking place at the William Ware Recreational Center, 697 Winder Street in Hartford. For more information, 860-890-7193 or sthomas5818@gmail.com. The Mark Twain House presents Get a Clue with CT Improv, Saturday, August 29th from 7 to 10 p.m. A madcap tour of the Mark Twain House where you meet characters from his stories and figure out which one is a murderer. Was it Becky Thatcher in the drawing room with a lead pipe or Merlin in the conservatory with a revolver? You will try and figure it out by getting clues out. For more information, it's 860-247-0998. The Wadsworth First Thursdays is September 3rd from 5 to 8 p.m. Join us to celebrate the opening of Vate Boricua Creamos de Nuestros Esposos. We Create Our Space, a contemporary exhibition highlighting Puerto Rican artists in Connecticut. 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
1: And welcome, everybody. It is 12:01. I am Professor Lai, and I'm covering today, playing some awesome jazz for you. 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

going down. It's going down. It's going down. It's going down. It's going down. It's going down.

It is 101. You are listening to WRTC Hartford. I am Professor Lai, and I hope you are enjoying today's selection of very, very jazz. Stay right here on WRTC for 2 more hours of music.

Guess what? It's 2 o'clock. Let me remind you that you're listening to WRTC Hartford. I am Professor Lai, and I have one more hour of jazz, so I hope you stay with me. And no ads, just uninterrupted music. Right here on WRTC.

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This is a jazz calendar of events and programs taking place in the greater Hartford area. 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The Nutmeg Restaurant in South Windsor presents the big band sound of the 1940s band on the second Tuesday of every month. Carmine's Bar, Grill, and Stage in East Hartford presents Paisley's All-Star Jazz Invitational Series once a month on Tuesdays from 7:30 to 10:30. A local or regional artist opens the show with a jam session that will follow. The Red Satin Jazz Band on the third Wednesday of every month. Showtime is 8 p.m. The Town of Branford presents the Branford Jazz on the Green Series. 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Thursday, September 3rd, is contemporary jazz vocalist Lindsay Webster. The Second Home Lounge in Winstead presents solo, duo, or trio jazz ensembles on Thursday nights from 6:30 to 8:30 p.m. The Bridgeport Jazz Committee presents the 6th Annual Bridgeport Jazz Festival, 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

Yes, WRTC. You're listening to WRTC Hartford, you lucky rascal. It is 3 o'clock and time for 2 hours of chaos. But first, we have to thank Lai and her jazz for sitting in for Dr. Art, and who will be back in a week, as I understand it. All right. Well, let's see. Where are we? I think it's G's and H's today. And we're going to start with some blues. Buddy Guy for Bubba and Mikey T for sure. Everybody else who likes the blues or likes great blues guitar work. So we're going to hear 4 cuts from 3 different CDs. We're going to start with 1992, but it was actually recorded in 1970. I Was Walking Through the Woods by Buddy Guy, and we're going to hear Broken Hearted Blues. And then, let's see, from 1991, Damn Right I Got the Blues. We're going to hear Mustang Sally, yeah, with Jeff Beck. And then 1993, Feels Like Rain CD, the title track. And also Eric Clapton and Mark Knopfler's playing along with Buddy, I should point out, back on Damn Right I Got the Blues. And finally, 2001's Sweet Tea. Baby, please don't leave me. So some Buddy Guy coming up right now. All righty, here you go.

Wow. A big hunk of tremendous blues guitar work, Buddy Guy. And as I pointed out at the beginning of the four songs that we heard from actually four different CDs, specifically for Bubba Mikey T, who went and saw Buddy a couple weeks back. I saw him 35 years ago, something like that, at Oakdale in the Round. And for my money, his were the fastest hands that I had ever seen. They were a blur at times. So God bless him. 90 years old, still around, still doing it, Buddy Guy. All right. That was 20 minutes. Blue stuff. All right. Heading on, Grant Lee Buffalo. I didn't know if Grant Lee Buffalo was a band or a person. If it was a person, I would have put him in the B's, but I wasn't sure. And I'm still not sure. But this is Bill's music, so I'm getting familiar with it, and so will you. We're going to hear three songs from three different albums. Grace from Fuzzy, Mighty Joe Moon, the title track from 1994, Fuzzy's from 1993, and then 1998's Jubilee. We're going to hear 8 Mile Road, and I guess we're going to have to consider this to be part of the education. Unless you know Grant Lee Buffalo, this will be all new to you, as pretty much it is to me, pretty much. All right, and you are listening to WRTC Hartford, you lucky rascal. You can get me at 860-297-2450. That's 297-2450, should you be so inclined. Otherwise, I'll see you after three songs.

Well, I hope you enjoyed that half as much as I, in which case it was a huge victory. Grant Lee Buffalo, whose real name is Grant Lee Phillips, and I don't know where the Buffalo comes from, but that's the band, I guess. We heard three songs from three different CDs, Grace, Mighty Joe Moon, and 8 Mile Road, and well, some great rockin' stuff. Great rockin' stuff. Hopefully, have now turned you on to someone to check out. All right. Now, I'm not going to be turning you on to somebody you don't know, because I'm going to play the Grateful Dead from the American Beauty CD, the only CD Bill had of the Dead. And I will not play Box of Rain, Friend of the Devil, Sugar Magnolia, let's see, Truckin', Ripple. I don't care how much you cry, Bill. That's Bill and Munson. I'm going to have to play a couple of that aren't as well known. So you're going to hear, let's see here, Broke Down Palace and Addicts of My Life. And a couple from the Dead.

a little Dead for you. A couple of songs that you might not be all that familiar with, unless you're really a serious Deadhead. Not songs that got much attention, and perhaps should have. All right. Well, as long as we're in this vein, 1991, there was a tribute to Woody Guthrie and Leadbelly. It's called A Vision Shared. And a variety of people show up to cover Woody's songs. We're going to hear three. We're going to hear Bob Dylan covering Pretty Boy Floyd. Taj Mahal covering The Bourgeois Blues. Ooh, baby. And Bruce Springsteen covering Vigilante Man. So there you go. Yeah, some great stuff. 860-297-2450, should you be so inclined to want to discuss this. All right. Bob Dylan, Pretty Boy Floyd.

0: It's wild, it's wacky, it's slick, it's savvy. It's the Madcap Daffy Fracture Ding-a-ling Ring-a-ding Loony Zany Side-splitting Rib-tickling Slap-happy Scuzzy Dreary Irksome Tedious Banal Pointless Smutty World of
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2: Hartford. And now we're legal, and it is the top of the hour. It's 4 o'clock. We got one more chaotic hour to go through. And we're going to start that hour with Kinky Friedman and the Texas Jew Boys. So this is for all of you Kingster fans, or Texas, or Connecticut Jew Boys, as you will. Yeah. Let's see. We're going to hear two songs from 1992's Old Testaments and New Revelations. First thing will be, we reserve the right not to... We reserve the right to refuse to serve you. There we go. And then, they ain't making Jews like Jesus anymore. And that's both from 1992 and then from 2018's The Loneliest Man I Ever Met, Girl from the North Country, Dylan's song. So, a little something from the Kingster. There you go.

0: All right, here now, my dear friend, the Kinkster, Kinky Friedman, with the official Imus in the Morning theme song. They ain't making shoes like Jesus anymore.
1: Well, a redneck nerd in a bowling shirt was a guzzling Lone Star beer, talking religion and a politics for all the world to hear. They ought to send you back to Russia, boy, or New York City one. You just want to doodle a Christian girl and you kill God's only son. I said, has it occurred to you, you nerd, that that's not very nice? We Jews believe it was Santa Claus that killed Jesus Christ. You know, you don't look Jewish, he said, near as I could figure. I had you lamped for a slightly anemic, well-dressed country nigger.

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He says, I ain't a racist, but Aristotle Onassis is one Greek we don't need. And them niggers, Jews, and Sigma Nus, all they ever do is breed. And wops and mix and slopes and spicks and spooks are on my list. And there's one little Hebe from the heart of Texas. Is there anyone I miss? Well, I hit him with everything I had right square between the eyes. I says, I'm gonna get to you, son of a bitch, you're spouting that pack of lies. If there's one thing I can't abide, it's an ethnocentric racist. Now you take back that you said about Aristotle Onassis.

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Yeah, he can be quite a bit much, huh? I apologize. I was going to say in advance, but that's too late for that, for they ain't making Jews like Jesus anymore. All right. Well, let's see. We're going to go to John Hammond. Yes. 2001, he put out a collection of him covering Tom Waits songs, produced by Tom, called Wicked Grin. And there's just a whole bunch of great Tom Waits songs I could play. I'm going to pick one called 219. You want to hear a different one, you can give me a call, 860-297-2450. And then we'll hear from 1993's Trouble No More, Homely Girl, and 1992's Got Love If You Want It CD, Driftin' Blues. But right now we're starting with Tom Waits' song, 219.

0: Yes. That's John Lee.
1: John Lee Hooker.
0: Vocals and guitar. And John Hammond, guitar and harmonica. Well, well, well, well. There you go. Little something I want to mention. Every so often I like to mention this. The poet Longfellow once said that music is the language spoken by angels. But then again, he never heard death metal, so he might want to edit that a little bit. Okay. Let's see, where are we going to go from here? I think Colonel Bruce Hampton and the Aquarian Rescue Unit, 1992, put out a CD with that name. This is probably part of the educational part. We'll see if it's entertaining or not. Well, here are two tracks, Yield Not to Temptation and Planet Earth. Colonel Bruce Hampton and the Aquarian Rescue Unit.

0: of the Gong. Live from out of where? Craven, Flodden, Odor.
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0: I don't ever see what I saw when I came back and the chronix was probing. Wrong person, God gave me my eggs.
1: What?
0: I always wondered whoever anybody ever thought they were. And I took the old skeleton key.

There you go. Yes. Yes, yes, yes. Colonel Bruce Hampton and the Aquarian Rescue Unit, that was Planet Earth, and before that, Yield Not to Temptation. Well, we're down to the last 25 minutes, and let's see here. I do need to do this. Every week, I get paid by Jeff Weisselberg, J-Dub, to plug his show. And so, you know, I do want to make sure I get paid this week. So let me just say that, you know, you do need to listen to J-Dub show Tuesdays from 3 to 6. It's supposed to be an afternoon delight. Listen and you'll see if you agree. But now I've gotten paid. I've done my commitment. And so there, now I'll get the check. All right. And with that in mind, let me mention that we're going to play some Golden Smog down by the old main stream. Glad on Sorry from 1996. And then 2000, they had Another Fine Day CD, and we'll hear the title track. But also, if you're inclined to want a free CD, give me a call. I'll have three to pick from. 860-297-2450. That's 860-297-2450. And a little Golden Smog.

0: Yeah, another fine day. Golden smog.
1: Yeah. And before that, glad and sorry. Again, golden smog. Well, we got 15 more minutes, and we're going to hear two songs from the singer-songwriter, Mary Gauthier. First from 1999's Drag Queens and Limousines. We're going to hear the title track. And then from 2007's Between Daylight and Dark, Thanksgiving. So, and I'll be turning you over to the maestro of weirdness, Weird Joe, and his and his wonderful weirdness that you will enjoy, I'm sure. He does a great job. All right, Mary Gauthier, Drag Queens and Limousines.

Mary Gauthier, Drag Queens, and Limousines, title track. Normally, I would play two songs, but I'm going to cut in and do something differently. I'm going to play something by an artist, and I don't know how to pronounce his name. It's what looks like Jivan Gasparian, D-J-I-I-V-A-N, and it could be a silent D, or a silent D and a J. Could be Ivan, for all I know. But we have a CD here, Apricots from, what the heck's it called? Can't read my writing. Eden. And we're going to hear two songs, I would think. And I wanted to read to you about him. If you put in to your computer Gasparyan and Eno, Brian Eno, says the connection between Gasparian and Eno represents one of the most culturally significant cross-continental musical introductions of the late 20th century. Here is the story of how British ambient music pioneer Brian Eno discovered and championed Gasparian, the legendary Armenian master of the duduk, D-U-D-U-K, which is an ancient, mournful woodwind instrument made of apricot wood. Turns out he was discovered in Moscow in 1988. In March of 1988, Brian Eno was visiting Moscow. During the trip, he came across a 1983 Soviet state label recording of Gasparian. Eno was instantly spellbound by the deeply spiritual and emotional quality of the music. He famously declared Gasparian's work to be, quote, undoubtedly one of the most beautiful and soulful recordings I've ever heard. He immediately took action to introduce Gasparian's haunting music to Western audiences. And then on Opal Records reissue, Eno secured the rights from the Soviet government to license the record. In 1989, he re-released Gasparian's masterpiece album, I Will Not Be Sad in This World, which I happen to have on vinyl, but I don't have here. This was produced outside the USSR on his own boutique label, Opal Records. And it goes on. I don't have I Will Not Be Sad in This World. I have it at home on vinyl. But we will hear a couple of songs from this master, kind of like the, I don't know, Jimi Hendrix of the duduk. Armenian music, Armenian folk music from Jivan Gasparian. Oh, and by the way, be kind, because everyone you meet is fighting a hard battle, and I'll see you in a week.

0: The WRTC community calendar looks like this. Yoga in our city continues through October 12th. All classes are offered at no cost to participants and are open to all ages, skill levels, body types, and abilities. Sundays at Cole Park at 10 a.m., Mondays at Bushnell Park at 5:30, Tuesdays at Elizabeth Park at 5:30, Wednesdays at Bushnell Park at 5:30, Thursdays Elizabeth Park at 5:30, Fridays Pope Park at 5:30, Saturdays Keeney Park at 10 a.m. The 176th Annual Brooklyn Fair is August 27th to the 30th, taking place at the Brooklyn Fairground, 15 Fairground Road, Route 169 in Brooklyn, Connecticut. The hours are Thursday from 3 to 11, Friday from 9 a.m. to 11 p.m., Saturday 9 a.m. to 11 p.m., Sunday 9 a.m. to 6 p.m. For more information, 860-779-0012. The 78th Annual Terryville Lions Country Fair will be August 28th through the 30th, taking place at Terryville Fairground, 171 Town Hill Road, Terryville, Connecticut. The hours are Friday, August 28th from 4 to 11 p.m., Saturday, August 29th, 9 a.m. to 11 p.m., Sunday, August 30th from 9 a.m. to 6 p.m. For more information, it's 860-582-0709. The Bellevue Square Community Day is a two-day of community celebration and connection. Saturday, August 29th, Bellevue Square Community Day gathering from 12 to 6 p.m., free food, entertainment, fun for the entire family. Sunday, August 30th is the Stephen Thomas Award ceremony from 12 to 6 p.m. taking place at the William Ware Recreational Center, 697 Winder Street in Hartford. For more information, 860-890-7193 or sthomas5818@gmail.com. The Mark Twain House presents Get a Clue with CT Improv, Saturday, August 29th from 7 to 10 p.m. A madcap tour of the Mark Twain House where you meet characters from his stories and figure out which one is a murderer. Was it Becky Thatcher in the drawing room with a lead pipe or Merlin in the conservatory with a revolver? You will try and figure it out by getting clues out. For more information, it's 860-247-0998. The Wadsworth's First Thursdays is September 3rd from 5 to 8 p.m. Join us to celebrate the opening of Bate Boricua Creemos Nuestros Esposos. We Create Our Space, a contemporary exhibition highlighting Puerto Rican artists in Connecticut. 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
1: All right, you are tuned to WRTC Hartford with Mr. Weird Joe. As Jackie just told you, and I'm going to tell you again and again and again, you are tuned to WRTC Hartford. I'm going to be telling you that every 10 minutes. Why not? All right, as always, starting off with a instrumental this afternoon, a lengthy one at that, clocking in at about 16 minutes. And hopefully during that time period, I can get myself organized and at least come up with the next song that I want to play. So hope you enjoy. Comments and musical suggestions for this evening, 860-297-2450.

All right, you're tuned to WRTC Hartford with Mr. Weird Joe here. Me and Tom and the dog-faced boy. Guaranteed to have a gay old time. That we are. Up until 7:30, I shall be with you. And after that, I do believe the psychedelic warlord will be coming in this evening. But until then, we'll just have to make do with some odds and ends and scraps that I brought in and might think of eventually. Going to continue with a band that goes by the name of Grimble Grumble. Kind of change the mood a little bit, I suppose. Comments and musical suggestions for this evening's programming. 860-297-2450. Past few times I've been in, I brought in my Les Paul Hawaiian album. And this evening I brought in more of a traditional Hawaiian record. Only because it's still summertime. Even though the peepers and the crickets are singing that lazy, lazy morning songs with the morning dew announcing that summer is coming to an end. But we'll take what we can get. Ain't got no other choice, do we? All right, enough of me. Let's get back to the music here.

It's a minute after six, and you're tuned to WRTC Hartford. Finishing up that set with National Park. Well, we had two musical icons leave us this week. Both of them loved their makeup. It's Miss Dolly Parton and Tim Curry. After this short little set, I am going to play some music by Tim Curry. I know I've got a couple of his albums. I used to be a record dealer. I used to go and buy people's collections, cherry pick them, and then go set up at music record conventions. And I know I was at some house in Avon, and I bought two of his records. Where they are right now, I have no idea. But I am going to try to search out some of his solo stuff. But I did bring in my copy of the Rocky Horror Picture Show record. I'll be playing some music from that, too. But before I get to that, we're gonna skedaddle up to Toronto and check out some instrumental music from Do Make Say Think. So without further ado, let's get into that. Once again, you're tuned to WRTC Hartford.

All right, you are tuned to WRTC Hartford. As I told you, after this little short set, which actually ran like 30 minutes, that's what I consider a short set, 30 minutes, that I'd be delving into some music by Tim Curry, who passed away yesterday, I do believe. Just a few weeks ago, he was on, there was an interview, there's that Sunday morning feel-good show that's on like one of the major stations, and they had a really nice interview with him on that, and actually if you go on the computer you can find an extended version of it. And last year for the 50th anniversary of the Rocky Horror, a movie was put out that had extensive interviews with him. And whether the man was in high heels in a corset or in his wheelchair, he was very comfortable in his own skin. And I could only aspire to be that comfortable with myself. I mean, I'm trying, you know. I have put on the high heels and, you know, tight sweaters and stuff like that. In the privacy of my own home, you know, what can I say? All right, so I'm going to start off with from Tim Curry's solo album. The name of the album is Fearless, and there's a quaint little song on it entitled Something Short of Paradise. And we're going to check that out, and then I'm going to delve into some music from the Rocky Horror Picture Show. So for all of you who lost your virginity at the Rocky Horror Picture Show, power to you. I mean, I lost it there, too. And I didn't mind being abused by the audience by any means. It's all part of the fun. All right. Hopefully you're still listening. And you're tuned to WRTC Hartford.

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1: Georgia.

and crawling on the planet's face. 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

All right, you're tuned to WRTC Hartford with Mr. Weird Joe here. Ending a little tribute to Tim Curry, who passed away yesterday at the age of 80. The last tune there was actually Tom Waits with Closing Time. It just seemed appropriate and kind of blended in with superheroes. If you've never seen the Rocky Horror Picture Show, go. Don't rent it at home. It's a if you watch the Rocky Horror Picture Show at home, it's like the equivalent to masturbation in all reality. You got to see it with people. You got to be with other people. And hopefully it will be everywhere this Halloween because of Tim's passing. But not just because of that. But yeah, great guy. Great. I mean, not that I ever met him. But in all the interviews I've ever seen him do, he's very down-to-earth and very real person. Even if he liked wearing women's clothing. So did Ed Wood. And he made some fabulous movies. All right. I did the legal ID. And I'm going to continue on with the music here. I got about another half hour. And I do believe the psychedelic warlord is coming in at 7:30, and hopefully he won't be late this time. All right. Without further ado, let's get back into it. Once again, you're tuned to WRTC Hartford.

0: But we warned you not to show your ugly face in town again.
1: Yes, of course you didn't. I wanted to talk to you about that.
2: We're done talking, Clanton.
1: There's been some sort of mistake, a misunderstanding.
0: All right, Clanton, one more chance, your last. You've got until 5 tonight to get your horse stealing scurvy crew out of

0: attempt to get through to you, Mr. Earl. 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
1: Yeah. We heard the talk about your jokes.
0: I'm not joking.
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0: kill, didn't you? You're absolutely right. That's exactly the way it was. Mankind ready to kill. I wonder how humanity managed to survive.
1: Shouldn't have come back to town, Billy. Morgan will kill you because he wants me.

All right, you're tuned to WRTC Hartford with Mr. Weird Joe here. It is time for me to vacate the building as the psychedelic warlord has entered. As always, it's been surreal. Remember, knowledge is knowing that a tomato is a fruit. Not putting it in fruit salad is pure genius. Until next time, take care and be kind.

A WRTC community calendar looks like this. Yoga in our city continues through October 12th. All classes are offered at no cost to participants and are open to all ages, skill levels, body types, and abilities. Sundays at Cole Park at 10 a.m., Mondays at Bushnell Park at 5:30, Tuesdays at Elizabeth Park at 5:30, Wednesdays at Bushnell Park at 5:30, Thursdays Elizabeth Park at 5:30, Fridays Pope Park at 5:30, Saturdays Keeney Park at 10 a.m. The 176th Annual Brooklyn Fair is August 27th to the 30th, taking place at the Brooklyn Fairground, 15 Fairground Road, Route 169 in Brooklyn, Connecticut. The hours are Thursday from 3 to 11, Friday from 9 a.m. to 11 p.m., Saturday 9 a.m. to 11 p.m., Sunday 9 a.m. to 6 p.m. For more information, 860-779-0012. The 78th Annual Terryville Lions Country Fair will be August 28th through the 30th, taking place at Terryville Fairground, 171 Town Hill Road, Terryville, Connecticut. The hours are Friday, August 28th from 4 to 11 p.m., Saturday, August 29th, 9 a.m. to 11 p.m., Sunday, August 30th from 9 a.m. to 6 p.m. For more information, it's 860-582-0709. The Bellevue Square Community Day is a 2-day of community celebration and connection. Saturday, August 29th, Bellevue Square Community Day gathering from 12 to 6 p.m., free food, entertainment, fun for the entire family. Sunday, August 30th is the Stephen Thomas Award ceremony from 12 to 6 p.m. taking place at the William Ware Recreational Center, 697 Winder Street in Hartford. For more information, 860-890-7193 or sthomas5818@gmail.com. The Mark Twain House presents Get a Clue with CT Improv, Saturday, August 29th from 7 to 10 p.m. A madcap tour of the Mark Twain House where you meet characters from his stories and figure out which one is a murderer. Was it Becky Thatcher in the drawing room with a lead pipe or Merlin in the conservatory with a revolver? You will try and figure it out by getting clues out. For more information, it's 860-247-0998. The Wadsworth's First Thursdays is September 3rd from 5 to 8 p.m. Join us to celebrate the opening of Bate Boricua Creamos de Nuestros Esposos. We Create Our Space, a contemporary exhibition highlighting Puerto Rican artists in Connecticut. 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

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And I'll be here with you till 10:30, bringing you a whole bunch of different kinds of music. In the background, we have some Sandelica from Wales. And we're hearing a track called Master Benjamin right now. Starting off our program, a little after 7:30, we heard our Hawkwind set, starting off with China Blues from the Somnia album of 2021. And of course, China Blues is the COVID virus, which spread around the world from China. And then from their latest album called Psychedelic Selection, which came out just a few months back, in June 2026, we heard a track called Human Zoo. And then from an early album of theirs, their second album, X in Search of Space, dating all the way back to 1971, a wonderful track called You Know You're Only Dreaming. And then something from the 1980s, from their Chronicle of the Black Sword album, we heard Horn of Destiny. All by Hawkwind, a British space rock, the original and the best space rock band. And as I said, I'll be here with you till 10:30 to get into a bunch of different things. Tonight we will be focusing on the Prague Day Festival in Chapel Hill, North Carolina, which will occur on the Labor Day weekend this year. I believe it's the 5th and 6th, I think it is, Saturday and Sunday. It's kind of late this year. First weekend of September.